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1: Just want to say, hey, Ranch, y'all don't miss.
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1: Hey, Ranch. I just wanted to say thank you for always keeping things positive. I appreciate how much care you put into it. Sending you love from Longview.

Attila, Shaking That Sugar Tree on the Ranch with Taco Steve. How would you like to win tickets to see actor-singer Tim McGraw in concert on September the 11th in Dallas? I got all your details coming up after the King of Country. Here's George Strait.

Garth Brooks. I'm headed out to the American Honky Tonk Bar Association. On the Ranch with Taco Steve. It is Taco Tuesday. Vicki Lawrence from Mama's Family wrote and sang this song first. Reba took it to the top 10 on the ranch.

Waylon on the Ranch with Taco Steve. It's Rose in Paradise. 903-534-1041 if you want to join us here on Taco Tuesday. I'd love to hear from you. Did you hear about the Zac Brown Band? Zac Brown surprised 37,000 fans with free cruises during his massive concert at Fenway Park. Now, that's a way to treat your fans. With a cruise, here's Toby Keith, courtesy of the Ranch.

great on Taco Tuesday with Taco Steve. It's a love without end. Amen. Coming up on August the 11th, it's a Tuesday. Join Harlan and Bob for Season 2, Episode 1, 903 Volleyball Show. And then the Friday Night Scoreboard Show debuts this year on August the 21st. It's a Friday. It's Aaron.

0: say summertime is definitely here. We got our heat wave weather for the year going on right now. Today's high somewhere near 100 degrees. That's Kenny Chesney on the ranch on Taco Tuesday by request at 903-534-1041. Did you know Kenny Chesney? He just finished up his second Las Vegas Sphere residency, and that was like a couple of weeks ago. You talk about some visual effects, some great stage presence, and an awesome concert. It's got to be Kenny Chesney. He just wrapped up his 21st studio album. It's called Silver Sands Marina. That's the album that has the song Carry on it. And also Burn My Boat is one of the highlights of the album too. You can catch it on September the 25th. And he's got 100 singles that has charted on the Billboard country charts. What an achievement for Kenny Chesney. I'm Taco Steve, and coming up, Joe Diffie on Taco Tuesday right here on the ranch.
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1: Hi, I'm not much for calling stations, but The Ranch stays on in our kitchen. It kind of brings everyone together for a few minutes before the day gets crazy. Just wanted to say we notice it.

0: Kenny Rogers, you pick a fine time to leave me Lucille on the ranch with Taco Steve. This is Alan Jackson as part of Taco Tuesday right here on the ranch.
1: No,

0: That's right. I'm a member of this country club. It's Travis Tritt on the ranch with Taco Steve. Welcome to Taco Tuesday, 903-534-1041. You know, you got Harlan, the sports guy, and he's got sports for you at 12 minutes after 11 o'clock each weekday right here on the ranch. This is Brooks and Dunn.
1: I'm Steve.

That feeling when you hit downtown after a high school football game, boots dusty, heart full, music loud. Yep, you're in the right place. 104.1, 103.7, The Ranch. Maybe.

boot's been under anyway on the ranch with Taco Steve. 903-534-1041. A brand new album from him is called Diamonds. Thanks to Shooter Jennings for producing that. And it's awesome. You got to check it out. Here's Waylon on the ranch.

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0: Tracy Lawrence with that Texas Tornado on the Ranch with Taco Steve, 903-534-1041. It is Taco Tuesday. Hope you're having a splendid Tuesday evening. You know, he's still on his No Alibis tour through late summer, and he's doing something that he's never did before. He added on 33 additional dates to take on this run in October. Not only that, he celebrated a career milestone with his third annual hometown Ryman sellout. Three times he sold out the Ryman in less than 2 weeks. What a great career achievement for him. Speaking of career achievements, let's talk about Wynonna from the Judds. She's coming up in moments. Dirks Bentley on the way too, right here on the Ranch.
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Dolly Parton on the ranch with Taco Steve at 903-534-1041. It is Taco Tuesday all the way till midnight tonight. Neil McCoy has done it again. I'm talking about his Neil McCoy and Friends benefit concert. He scheduled the front men. Now you're thinking to yourself, scratching your head, who is the front men? Well, that's Richie McDonald of Lone Star, Larry Stewart from Restless Heart, and Tim Rushlow from Little Texas, all on one stage. And you can see them on September the 26th. Get your tickets now at BelcherCenter.com.

George Strait, it's I Saw God Today on the Ranch. It's Taco Steven coming up tomorrow, 7 to midnight. I'll be back in the studio just for you, playing the best country ever made. I've got Alabama coming up, plus Vince Gill before the top of the hour. This is Travis Tritt on the Ranch.

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1: Just wanted to say The Ranch is kind of my happy place. 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
1: Big John. 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
2: Every morning at the mine, you could see him arrive. He stood 6 foot six and weighed 245, kind of broad at the shoulder and narrow at the hip. And everybody knew you didn't give no lip to Big John.
1: Big John. Big John.
2: Big Bad John.
1: Big John.
2: Nobody seemed to know where John called home. He just drifted into town and stayed all alone. He didn't say much, he kind of quiet and shy. And if you spoke at all, you just said hi to Big John. Somebody said he came from New Orleans, where he got in a fight over a Cajun queen, and a crashing blow from a huge right hand sent a Louisiana fella to the promised land, Big John.

Now, they never reopened that worthless pit. 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

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My husband used to play these songs all the time. 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

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Oh, man, somebody's going to take them home. 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And if you guess those two right, guess what?

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And I tell you what, we've already given away Brooks and Dunn tickets, and it was awesome. And I'll announce the winner tomorrow morning. But, man, thanks for tuning in here to The Ranch. 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

Well, thank you for waking up in the studios of Wiley Gun Shop here on 104.1 The Ranch. It has been a great day. Gave away some Brooks and Dunn tickets. That was awesome. Got to hear from you, so thank you so much. I'm Mudflap. I'm out the door. Brandon's next. See you guys tomorrow.

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You know, you can always listen online. I know it's a gray area, but I just wanted you to know it's there. 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Right now, Joe DiMessina, it's Stand Beside Me on The Ranch.

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And the love that used to be, why, it just got lost in yesterday.

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had a pulled pork sandwich at Stanley's with live blues spilling out the door? 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